But the other night I had you in my head, called you on the phone. 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

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Oh, and I should know this could never work. Oh, this could never end well. 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
1: 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You've seen me through the highs and lows, late

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She must hold on, and she must let go. 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No riding shining armored knight. She will save herself this time. And in fact, tonight, she did confirm. The cold never lasts, my darling. It just teaches the heart how to...

Generation of the groove. Generation on the move. Join in on the disco trial.

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1: Hey, this is Kiddo, and you're listening to Diving Radio, The Better Mix.